Radio Subasio. It's just another night and I'm staring at the moon. I saw a shooting star and thought of you.

streets of shame. Both dirty, both mean. Yes, and the dream was just the same. And I dreamed your dream for you, and now your dream is real.

to be. All I do is keep the beat. All I do is miss you and the way we used to be. All I do is keep the